0: 23 horas con 26 minutos.
1: Damn, 8 years ago when we started our careers, we was just trying to give y'all good music, good lyrics, you know? Y'all made us number one. Now we got all these haters trying to take us out the game. I guess our success really bothers you, huh? I've been through that. They go kind

0: What's good, Lenny? Yeah, so basically I called this meeting because I'm starting to get a ton of phone calls from the media with growing concerns about why we named this album The Last.
1: Pero ellos están preocupados porque sienten que el grupo va a romper o es que...
0: Yeah, they're starting to like spread rumors that the group is going to break up, and I was thinking that it'd be...
1: These rumors have been going on for quite a while, and it's never hurt us in the past, yeah, so I'm not really
0: too concerned. The thing is, we never named the album The Last, and who's that?
1: You know what I'm saying?
0: You invited somebody?
2: Let me get it.
1: I almost had a press conference, you know.
3: Lenny!
0: Oh, come on, Lenny Melody!
3: Oh,
0: God, look who it is.
3: Ooh, Romeo! Yes, sir, it's the new shit, puppy. Yo, hold up. Johnny!
0: What?
3: Hey, I got something for you. I'm calling you out.
0: Take this, this is for you.
3: That's the new law out there.
0: What?
3: That's the new law.
0: What is this?
3: Painting in the first degree, son.
0: What's this, though?
3: That's the new law. You getting served, son.
0: Served? Better ask somebody. Well, what is this?
3: The new law. I'm suing you, pendejo.
0: For what?
3: For hating in the first degree.
0: Yeah?
3: 24-5, 5-5-5, and a 2.
0: I don't care about the frivolous lawsuit you came with. That's
3: what?
0: Like,
3: what word is that?
0: Obviously. Go ask your attorney.
3: You said free.
0: Go ask your lawyer.
3: What's up, Romeo? Hey, Romeo.
1: Can you be with me, too? Is there no one invited you, man?
3: You's a hater, too. I should sue your ass, too.
0: This guy's too much. Yeah. Who invited you here? Who told you we were here?
3: Lenny.
0: You invited him?
2: I don't even know you.
3: Hey, you told me this hook up.
2: This hook up?
3: Do not get quit.
2: I'm sure.
3: Nigga, we said I'm gonna hook up. This is us hooking

0: Yeah, man, I'm not trying to.
1: Ah, you invited
2: this
1: guy?
2: Don't eat the Mikey, Mexican.
1: Don't worry about those guys. You gotta get out of here. Nobody invited you.
2: Yo, what's Mikey at?
1: Don't worry about him, man.
2: Yo, he's a rock star. We crazy together.
3: I'm sure Mikey doesn't know.
2: He ain't.
1: I thought you invited him.
2: I like them. Give me a senior like that. Yo, Johnny, get up my face, man.
1: Get out of here.
2: Yeah. Que tú te estás riendo.
1: I don't know whether to laugh at you or hate you.
2: I just can't. I want to give you guys
1: Didn't
2: some
1: you
2: advice.
1: Learn from last time in the audition? We don't want you
2: Mira.
1: Around us.
2: Yo, get on my get face. You need a face.
1: You got thrown out last time and you're about to get thrown out again.
2: Get a shape up.
1: Fuck all right. Security. Now, see, matter of fact, I'm going to do this myself, man. Get out of here.
2: Don't roll me up. Jump a minute.
1: Get out of here, man.
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5: 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Es un tema nuevo, o sea, un tema que está sonando.